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0: 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We have our district.
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0: EMS Ops, Transport EMS 33 Alpha 1 Tango, 4800 South Croatan Highway, Outer Banks Hospital, cross of East Mall Drive and East Dunn Street.
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0: EMS Ops, Transport EMS 33 Alpha 1 Tango, 4800 South Croatan Highway, Outer Banks Hospital, cross of East Mall Drive and East Dunn Street.
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1: Dear Metflight,
0: get me back in route to Manio Airport with a 3-4 minute ETA. We have 3 souls on board. 1+4 0 minutes of fuel. Risk is green.
1: 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Risk assessment green. 2218.

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0: Air Central, Chief 17. I have a member on the scene. That's a low battery trouble issue that's being dealt with right now. You can go ahead and clear all 17 units.
1: 10-4, all units clear 746. It's going to be incident number 3.

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0: 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Unknown problem, man down. 260 Pond Road. 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
1: 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No further. We're trying to get more from the caller, but they're not being very cooperative.

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1: We're on scene at 10:50. Got one car on West Carolista, the other one on Hollowell Street. Gonna have the slope lane going northbound block this time while we take every other road, checking for injuries.
2: 10-4, copy. You're on scene. One vehicle on West Carolista, the other on Hollowell slow lane. It's gonna be blocked. You are gonna be on scene 1121.

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0: 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We're 10-4.
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0: EMS Ops, Transport EMS 33 Alpha 1 Tango, 4800 South Croatan Highway, Outer Banks Hospital, cross of East Mall Drive and East Dunn Street.
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0: We're trying a couple more things. 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
1: Proceed. 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
0: Hi, Billy. 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
1: 10-4. 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So you guys just come right on up when you get here.

0: 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Carbon monoxide alarm, 8 Omega 2, 146, Four Seasons, Lane, Cross of, Halyard Court, and, Dark Hunt Club, Lane, and, Ship's Wheel Court.
1: Station 4, Station 11, the carbon dioxide meter in the basement is reading very high. The alarm also says smoke, but they don't see any smoke or fire. They also have a wedding scheduled at 4:30 this afternoon.

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Medic 9-1 from Operations. 9-1. 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
1: And 3-2, you're out at OVH, 1538.
2: Then 411's on scene. We'll have four seasons command. We'll be operating on TAC 11. On investigation.
1: 10-4. Engine 11, you're on scene. You have command. Everybody switch to TAC 11, 1538.
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1: Deputy Chief 11, you're on scene 1538.

0: Central. Ambulance 4-2 is on scene.
1: Ambulance 4-2, you're on scene 1540. Ambulance or medic 4-2?
0: Ambulance 4-2.
1: 10-4.
2: Hey, Cap, your LP cylinder is on the Delta side. It is empty, and it is turned off.
3: Copy, thank you.
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0: Batman from Death Chief 11. I got the toy representative out front here if you want him.
1: Copy. We're coming out right now.
0: Copy. How about EMS? Let him go.
1: I was just about to do that. Yep. Let him go. Central from Four Seasons. Come in.
2: Come in. Go ahead.
1: EMS.
2: Command, I walked on you. You saying you need EMS?
1: You can clear EMS.
2: 10-4. The Central. Ambulance 4-2. You copy?
3: Ambulance 4-2. Copy. We're clear.
2: 10-4. You're going to be clear. 1543, number 2424.

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2: 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All right, we still got 4 and half an hour.

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0: 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Motor vehicle crash, unknown injuries. Creeps cut and US 64 highway.
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3: 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LZ at this time will be the hangar. Destination Norfolk. 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

0: essential C units that are responding to this 1050 in East Lake. You need to stop at the patrol cars. There's a lot of debris in the roadway that they're trying to clear out.
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0: 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On scene of a multiple vehicle accident. I'll have command of East Lake.
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0: 1824 to Chief 18. Park the brush truck in the grass. They're getting ready to open up eastbound.
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1: Three, two, five, is direct, heading to one.
2: Central, Scarby 2 is going to be clear. Medic unit is obtaining a refusal. They'll be clear shortly.
1: 10-4, CRB 2, you're clear. 1625.

0: traffic.
1: 10-4, calling for NAGTEC Ocean Rescue. Just have a welfare check, not necessarily a water rescue, just on a windsurfer that is out 4107 South Virginia Deer Trail. He does not appear to be in distress. He's alone on a windsurfer. He does have a life jacket. It's orange in color. Tail is yellow and white. The caller's just been watching him for 5 to 10 minutes, and a boat went by without stopping.
0: Sixteen fifty-one received. We'll go investigate. He marks his route.
1: He's 10-4, 1651. You're on route 1629.

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0: Todd, we're letting eastbound lane traffic go only. Eastbound lane, one lane road open.
1: Ten four, copy. Eastbound lane, one lane open only at this time, 1631.

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1: 1651. I put eyes on the wing foiler. In no distress. I also spoke with the complainant. You can clear me.
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1: 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This is going to be Soundside for a kite boarder. The caller can see the kite. It's purple and pink, drifting north. She cannot see her husband.

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2: 6-1 copies heading to the ramp.

0: units that are responding to Kite Point. The caller is going to be wearing a black wetsuit with a little bit of white on it. It's a blonde female. She's approximately 600 yards north of Kite Point at the parking lot. She'll be looking for you.
1: 35,000.

0: Eunice responding to Kite Point, she thinks she might be able to see him now.
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0: Temple, both units are on scene 1704.

0: units responding to Kai Point. The caller is now stating that the male is 10-4. She no longer needs rescue.
1: Are you going to be at Kite Point?
0: She said Kite Point.
1: 10-4. If they're clear, don't need medical assistance. All 35 units are clear.
0: 10-4. All units are clear. 35 units are clear. Number 3737. Meg 31 and QRV3, you copy?
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0: 10-4. Your number's going to be 3838. Clear time 17:06.
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1: Ops, this is Vanessa Terra, Princess Anne for GI, please.

0: 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Let's be clear.
1: 10-4, 1824. All units are clear. It's going to be incident number 2929 at 1718.
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0: Got one victim. He's working on making a way out. Have you guys stand by outside?
1: Man, copy.

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1: One victim removed. We're going to go back in and complete the secondary. I got sound of somebody still in there.
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1: Go ahead.
0: Tell RIT to take the welcome home when they come into the door. That's the shot you went in.
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0: Command, just to give you an update, I advise RIT to take the left wall when they come into the doorway.
1: Copy.

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1: Trust 15, command.
0: Resubmitted the firefighter. Air status is okay. Exhausted and can't make his way out. We're working on packaging.
1: Fireman exhausted, can't make his way out. You're packaging him up, bring him out.

0: walked in front of me.
1: Command Squad 15.
2: Squad 15 is outside the structure with the down fireman, along with Squad 15, Call 4. Secondary search on the structure is negative.

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1: Well, OVH 1915.